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1: Yeah, we are listening to a full album playthrough of Rubber Soul this morning on The Beatles Hour. That was Nowhere Man, Think for Yourself and The Word. Nowhere Man is a monumental song because it marks the first time the Beatles wrote a song that didn't involve romance or love lyrics whatsoever. John Lennon later recalled that he had spent hours in his house in Kenwood trying to write a song for the upcoming album sessions, but feeling completely blocked, he decided to give up and have a little lie down. And as soon as he stopped trying to force it, the concept of a nowhere man, someone sitting in his nowhere land, making all his nowhere plans, came rushing to him. It was a thinly veiled, incredibly vulnerable song about his own psychological state, his feelings of isolation and his lack of direction, despite being one of the most famous men on earth at the time. The vocal harmony

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1: The Queen of Hearts still making
0: time. We'll hear the Band of Her Majesty's Royal Marines now playing the theme
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0: written by the French composer and conductor
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0: the great film Lawrence of Arabia.
1: Oh, I love too much, and by such is happiness thrown.

0: taste the flavours of the world at 8 Things Eatery. 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Around the world in 8 dishes, from the South Indian dosa and Singapore laksa to the famous KFC, Katoomba Fried Chicken, 8 Things is showcasing mishmash's travels and experiences in kitchens around the planet. 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Check it out on their social media, 8 Things Katoomba, to find out their weekly destinations. 8 Things is a proud station sponsor.
1: This is Swaggerland with Hurricane. Then after that, you can hear Bronwyn.

That was the Fabulous Teenage Fan Club. With Foreign Land off their previous album, they got a new one out. Play a couple of tracks off that Sunday morning on the Sunday View. And before that, we heard Ashley Naylor. That was Foreign Land, by the way. And before that, we had Ashley Naylor with his new single, Racing Time. That was part one. Ashley Naylor. That was Foreign Land, by the way. And before that, we had Ashley Naylor with his new single, Racing Time. That was part one.

That was Spoon Withheld off their album. What was it called? Lucifer's Sofa. Alrighty. Just about ready to... Just about ready to hand over to the Void Signal team. They'll be over in Studio B tonight as I'm bumbling my way through this one.

We're going to listen to the On and Ons, then the Aints to take us out. The track we're going to hear is called Ride a Wave.

0: So when it's 7 o'clock, I'll switch over to you guys from here.
1: So I think that's yours. Because we can hear CRN over there.
0: CRN's playing over there.
1: Yeah.
0: But hang on, it's finished.
1: I'll see you when you come over.

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unfortunately, that's all the time that we have to share with you new local and independent music on this week's edition of Aussie Music Weekly. 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

That's the music of Mr. Tom Maxwell, yes, and Walk a Country Mile, Bandy the Rodeo. That's the music of Mr. Tom Maxwell, yes, and Walk a Country Mile, Bandy the

question.